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1: Did you know a song I wrote by Blind Boy Fuller? It's recorded way back in 1920 something or other. 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